Yeah. Hello. We can't start playing until the boat actually starts sailing, but we can talk. We missed you guys. 3 fucking years since the last space boat, you know, and this is one of the funnest things we do every year, and god damn, we miss playing for you guys. So, yeah, Earth and Space Collective, we're back. COVID didn't fucking kill us off, and we're all still here, and yeah. So, as soon as this thing gets going, we're going to play 2.5-3 hours of space rock for you guys and take you on a good trip, and let's just hope the weather doesn't get too fucking crazy. But if so, we might just get a little fucking crazy. Who knows? But we're here to have a great time and forget about all the crazy world out there and, yeah, enjoy ourselves. And so nice to see you guys.

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Seven screws, seven screws. One day I take them out, I reassemble all the parts, I rearrange the alphabet, and out of the sea of possibilities.

We are coming together under the motto, Cooperation in a Fragmented World.

0: What you're hearing now is the hysterical laughter of a young man shaken by a wild hallucination midway through an LSD trip.
1: Oh, I'm so happy about where I am right now. Where I am, I'm so happy.

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I serve my time doing the best I can. Walls and bars, they surround me, but I don't want no

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Pain and blisters on my mind and hands. I work all day breaking

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Wouldn't you call me on it the way I call you on Farrakhan? And Pontiff, pretty Pontiff,

Now we come to a very old song from the LP Kangaroo, 1972. This came out of a comic strip, and it's called Ooga Booga Special.

song goes back to 1798 in Ireland. It was a time of revolution. And the title of the song is O Vanity Can Gwerchin Arth, which would mean, O woman of the house, what ails you? And the woman of the house would be symbolic image of Ireland. And what ails you would mean, do you need help, or how about one beer?

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The first vibration felt within. The whole cosmos resonating in one. The connection known to some. Floating on the surface of the elemental sea. The water lily leaf absorbs the forever stream. The stem sways just a bit to the root. It transfers the primordial dream to soil. It transfers the ancestral gene.

0: Hey, Janet.
1: Yes, Brad?
0: I've got something to say.
1: Uh-huh.
0: I really love the skillful way you beat the other girls to the bride's bouquet.

0: watch the radar for yourself. There are UFOs. Now, what they are, we don't know. That's a whole other question.
1: Now, there are a couple of different theories about what's happening here. I mean, one is that there are actually spaceships, alien ships that have flown from some other distant galaxy or planet and have entered into Earth's atmosphere. There's sort of another way of interpreting these is that actually that's way too literal an interpretation. It's happening more at a psychic level.
0: It violates both of those theories. You can watch radar reports again on the New York Times last December, which suggests some kind of object flying in space.

0: ideas of lineage and history that
1: I mean, so that, in other words, you can distinguish between different guides. They have different personalities.
0: It's a collective. I work with a collective. But yeah, there's personality that comes through certainly when I work, but I don't really see them. I mean, for me, the experience is very physical.

0: suppose in some ways maybe I still am. You know, there's a quote from Helen Schuchman, the woman who was the channel for A Course in Miracles. You don't believe it, you must.
1: I don't know that it's

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Claim your Lanoran, beware of little foxes. Beware of those delicious, pleasurable Babylon lusts. Keep asking, is this purity? Send me dollars beyond the voice of the Lord. Your speaker once swallowed in those animal lusts, those slimes.

When she came to her stepmother's house, Vasilisa was surprised at the kind welcome she received, because they did not see many strangers. She gave them the fire, and they set it in the hearth. It was after supper, when they were all sitting around the blazing fire, that Vasilisa realized they had not recognized her, for they were discussing her long absence. Maybe she met the Baba Yaga after all and was turned into a stone. Well, good riddance to her is what I say. But who will do the housework now she is gone? Maybe my husband will return soon, said the stepmother, and they all laughed. They were staring into the fire meanwhile, and every lie they told caused a flame to leap out at them. Soon their heads were surrounded by a cloud of little dancing flames, so they looked like demons. Then came a knock on the door. They opened it to see their father standing there, tired and dusty from his long journey. He seemed not to see the flames, but straight away fell to asking about Vasilisa. For night after night, I've been having the most terrible dreams. I became so fearful for my sweet daughter's life, I have had to return, but I see she is not here. We sent her to fetch fire from a friend in the wood, but she has not returned yet. Then Vasilisa said, as I journeyed through the wood, I passed a pretty girl on the track to the Baba Yaga's house. Maybe I may guide you there to rescue her. Let us start at dawn, said her father.

sets of transformation, this is session. There's an offer I can kiss, just a mission. It's a rapture of the kiss, it's a mission. That's a robber of the system, that's a mission.